letter to my oppressors. It seems to me that you have forgotten the strength of the people you supposedly set free. The worst mistake you can make is to think my history started with slavery. You see, we were born kings and queens, and I never believed anything your institutions try to force feed me. Every time I spat, I knew you wanted me to swallow. But everyone who ate your fruit of truth walked around empty, hollow. And I won't forget the pain and sorrow you put my people through, packed like sardines, simmering in their own feces and wee. But never that, not me. Blurred lines between truth and conspiracy. 77% of Nigerian women bleach their skin, 'cause you have them convinced their exterior trumps what lays within. I'm gonna take you back. Police at my door, trick or treat. No, my man is packing heat. AK hand grenade silencer. Trigger happy for a nigga. He said he was reporting for his call of duty. More like Grand Theft Auto.

0: 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Yours sincerely.
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0: to put her on the back.
1: Has it ever occurred to you that you wasn't meant to grab the mic and kick the rhymes? Son, I think you waste the time. If you was like, you wouldn't shine when asked to sign it.
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0: call them a drunken.
1: E tali quelli Planetesia, questa è Repentance. I need to repent before y'all and the Lord because I've been disobedient. I'm not going back and forth with them because at this point it's just it reflects on my intelligence. 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
0: Type of phone, baby. 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Yeah, West Coast, yo. 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

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It simply reveals. 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The love you carry, the light you transmit, is not always welcomed by those still bargaining with their own reflection. Don't break. Yes, you will be disappointed, but disappointment is not complete.

Yes, yes, them for know, so this is Lila Icare right now. We're represent for the greatest Little Lion sound. And them know I go on the lion roaring now. Hey, Geneva, Switzerland, hey, Nico, hey, Janali, make them know, so we don't play. 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

generals tell him what to do. Stop your good time dancing. Train their guns on me and you. Fascist gang advancing. Sisters, brothers, lend a hand.